0: My name is Charles.
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Bon Jovi cracking open our time together on a Thursday night. They've just finally completed their residency in Madison Square Garden in New York, getting ready to head to Scotland and tour Europe a bit later this month. Def Leppard coming up, also Red Ryder. Now it's Skinnerd.

0: Fleppard from Pyromania and Photograph as we are looking forward to the weekend, just a few hours away. Hang in there. Speaking of Def Leppard, going to be back out on the road beginning October 15th. They will kick off a tour in Hollywood, Florida. Then they're going to go spend some time down in Mexico and South America and hopefully work their way back up to us very, very soon, because those guys, I don't know. They're kind of one of those bands you think, well, they're probably about at that point where they might want to hang it up. But then again, you know, maybe they're like the Rolling Stones or Tesla. They're just going to stay out there forever. So whenever you get a chance to see Def Leppard, though, they always put on a great show, a lot of energy up there on the stage. Red Ryder, Aerosmith, and more coming up.
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2: Small in chances for wet weather rolling our way for the early morning time. Our lows are a fallen into the upper 60s. A stray thunderstorm chance early Friday, gradual clearing into the afternoon, and our high right at 90. For Friday night, partly cloudy, a low upper 60s. We're into the low to mid 90s for the weekend. A bit of wet weather returning Saturday night. I'm meteorologist Jennifer Nairamore.
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0: as we speak on stage in Detroit. That is the Foo Fighters out there with Queens of the Stone Age and My Hero. 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

Guns N' Roses, back from 87's Appetite for Destruction, saying welcome to the jungle. It's Bam Bam. This is Zeppelin.

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0: AC/DC with Dirty Deeds Done Dirt Cheap. It is Bam Bam hanging out with you tonight. Going to take you all the way up until that midnight hour tonight. AC/DC. Next show coming up Monday. They'll be in Edmonton, Alberta before going over to Vancouver and then back down into the U.S. with Atlanta a little bit later this month. Genesis coming up, also some Skynyrd, some Journey, and Eddie Money after this.
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2: Small in chances for wet weather rolling our way for the early morning time. Our lows are a fallen into the upper 60s. A stray thunderstorm chance early Friday, gradual clearing into the afternoon, and our high right at 90. For Friday night, partly cloudy, a low upper 60s. We're into the low to mid 90s for the weekend. A bit of wet weather returning Saturday night. I'm meteorologist Jennifer Naramore.
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Still can't get those creepy puppets out of my head from that video back in the day. 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

0: Don Henley, Boys of Summer. How you doing? Speaking of summer, I mean, we're a little more than halfway through it now. School will be back in session very, very soon. Before you know it, it'll be Labor Day, and then all that nasty weather will be headed our way. 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

Van Halen from 1984 and Jump as we jump into your 9 o'clock hour on a Thursday night with Hendrix on the way. Also, Queen. Now, it's Fleetwood Mac.

0: From 1970's Are You Experienced album, Jimi Hendrix and Fire. A lot of people refer to that as a duet between Hendrix and his drummer, Mitch Mitchell. But a great song right there. One of the deeper ones. So it's nice to pull that one out and dust it off every once in a while. It's Bam Bam. It is a Thursday night as we're looking forward to the weekend. And if you hang tight, you can look forward to some Queen.
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2: Small in chances for wet weather rolling our way for the early morning time. Our lows are falling into the upper 60s. A stray thunderstorm chance early Friday, gradual clearing into the afternoon and our high right at 90. For Friday night, partly cloudy, a low upper 60s. We're into the low to mid 90s for the weekend. A bit of wet weather returning Saturday night. I'm meteorologist Jennifer Naramore.
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That's The Who and Imminent Front as we are making our way through your Thursday night. On the way, The Cars, Skid Row, ZZ Top. 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

0: The Cars, just what I needed here as we keep rocking and rolling all night long. Bam, bam, riding shotgun with you up until midnight tonight. Appreciate you stopping by. I do love hanging out with you, and love me some ZZ Top. We got them coming up. Skid Row is next.
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As we speak on stage at the Hard Rock Hotel and Casino in Tulsa, Oklahoma, that's the Black Crowes. Bam Bam with you. Lenny Kravitz, Zeppelin, they're both coming up now. Tom Petty.

0: Led Zeppelin and The Ocean from Houses of the Holy back in 1973. Kind of used as a metaphor, as what Robert Plant refers to all the heads kind of swaying as he's standing there on stage singing, looking out into the crowd. So I kind of referred to that as The Ocean. The band up and ran with the idea. It's Bam Bam hanging out with you. Billy Squire and the Stones next.
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2: Small in chances for wet weather rolling our way for the early morning time. Our lows are falling into the upper 60s. A stray thunderstorm chance early Friday, gradual clearing into the afternoon, and our high right at 90. For Friday night, partly cloudy, a low upper 60s. We're into the low to mid 90s for the weekend. A bit of wet weather returning Saturday night. I'm meteorologist Jennifer Naramore.
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0: Eddie Money saying Take Me Home tonight as we just keep moving through your Thursday night. Looking forward to the weekend. It'll just Friday, just minutes away, a little over an hour from now, and we will be into Friday. Yeah, and a couple minutes from now, we'll be into Boston, so stick around.
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the Eagles in Hotel California. Crack it open the final hour of your Thursday. Friday will be here before you know it. ZZ Top coming up, also Survivor. Now it's Neil Young.

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0: From 1979, their sixth album, De Guayo. That's ZZ Top, I'm Bad, I'm Nationwide. And those of you wondering what De Guayo means, my Spanish is not so bad. I would think it means like chopping somebody's head off or something like that. I don't know. Knowing those guys, it's probably exactly what it means. But it's bam, bam into the final hour this Thursday as we get ready for Friday. We got Ozzy coming up, also Pink Floyd. Stick around.
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2: Small in chances for wet weather rolling our way for the early morning time. Our lows are a fallen into the upper 60s. A stray thunderstorm chance early Friday, gradual clearing into the afternoon, and our high right at 90. For Friday night, partly cloudy, a low upper 60s. We're into the low to mid 90s for the weekend. A bit of wet weather returning Saturday night. I'm meteorologist Jennifer Naira Moore.
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1: 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Pink Floyd, The Crows coming up now. Guns and Roses.

0: It's the Black Crowes, Hard to Handle from 1991. Shake Your Money Maker as we get ready to shake ourselves right on into Friday and get ready for the weekend. I do hope you have a fantastic Friday. We'll do it again tomorrow night. And until then, be good, be careful. Bye-bye.
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1: Small in chances for wet weather rolling our way for the early morning time. Our lows are a fallen into the upper 60s. A stray thunderstorm chance early Friday, gradual clearing into the afternoon and our high right at 90. For Friday night, partly cloudy, a low upper 60s. We're into the low to mid 90s for the weekend. A bit of wet weather returning Saturday night. I'm meteorologist Jennifer Naramore.
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1: Small in chances for wet weather rolling our way for the early morning time. Our lows are a fallen into the upper 60s. A stray thunderstorm chance early Friday, gradual clearing into the afternoon and our high right at 90. For Friday night, partly cloudy, a low upper 60s. We're into the low to mid 90s for the weekend. A bit of wet weather returning Saturday night. I'm meteorologist Jennifer Naira Moore.
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1: Small in chances for wet weather rolling our way for the early morning time. Our lows are falling into the upper 60s. A stray thunderstorm chance early Friday, gradual clearing into the afternoon, and our high right at 90. For Friday night, partly cloudy, a low upper 60s. We're into the low to mid 90s for the weekend. A bit of wet weather returning Saturday night. I'm meteorologist Jennifer Naramore.
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1: Small in chances for wet weather rolling our way for the early morning time. Our lows are falling into the upper 60s. A stray thunderstorm chance early Friday, gradual clearing into the afternoon, and our high right at 90. For Friday night, partly cloudy, a low upper 60s. We're into the low to mid 90s for the weekend. A bit of wet weather returning Saturday night. I'm meteorologist Jennifer Naramore.
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1: With some patchy areas of low clouds through mid-morning, we'll have a gradual clearing sky today. Mostly sunny with a high 89, the heat index near 100. Clear overnight, to a low near 70. Sunny, hot, and humid again Saturday with a high 90. Scattered storms likely roll in late Saturday night. I'm meteorologist Ann Holliday.
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0: yes, the Foo Fighters, and you are cruising with Gatel. We've got The Doors, Journey, Van Halen as we work our way through this Friday, man. We're so close to double shots, I can almost taste them. Hold on tight.
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2: With some patchy areas of low clouds through mid-morning, we'll have a gradual clearing sky today. Mostly sunny with a high 89, the heat index near 100. Clear overnight, low near 70. Sunny, hot, and humid again Saturday with a high 90. Scattered storms likely roll in late Saturday night. I'm meteorologist Ann Holliday.
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0: got to feel that one. That was White Stripes, and you're cruising with Kettleman. We're wanted, dead or alive. As soon as we come back, it's Bon Jovi and a long set of classic rock. So hold on tight.
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0: Rocking you like a hurricane, that's the Scorpions, and we are cruising through the Friday. School's out for now, but it is on its way back, man. We've got Alice Cooper and Aerosmith coming up. Plus, stick around. There's a few facts about Friday I think you need to know.
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2: With some patchy areas of low clouds through mid-morning, we'll have a gradual clearing sky today. Mostly sunny with a high 89, the heat index near 100. Clear over.

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0: Back in the day, hold the line was what you said when you were using a landline. Kids don't even know the trouble these days. You're cruising with Cadle. Hey, man, I may be a conspiracy theorist on this one, but there's a few facts about Friday you need to know.
1: Did you know that Friday is considered the last day of the week? But according to the calendar, the last day of the week is Saturday. But there's more they don't want you to know about Friday, like how people consider it the start of the weekend. But technically, it's not. 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
4: News headlines. Breaking from St. Joseph, the St. Joseph School District's Hilliard Technical Center Agriculture Program is testing Case 4 Learning's new Investigating Agricultural Biotechnology curriculum, putting students in labs for microbiology, DNA analysis, gene modification, and plant biotech problem solving. Buchanan County prosecutors charged St. Joseph man Timothy W. Ellsworth with multiple felonies and misdemeanors after officers found a red-painted handgun with a scratched-off serial number and nearly 60 grams of methamphetamine. Prior convictions include tampering and drug possession. Initial appearance August 8th. 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
1: Now everybody, have you heard?

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2: With some patchy areas of low clouds through mid-morning, we'll have a gradual clearing sky today. Mostly sunny with a high 89, the heat index near 100. Clear overnight, a low near 70. Sunny, hot, and humid again Saturday with a high 90. Scattered storms likely roll in late Saturday night. I'm meteorologist Ann Holliday.

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0: Oh, thanks a lot, Scoop. You're real nice. Hold on tight, man. I got an Interstate Love song coming to you and a long set of classic rock from STP kicking it off.
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0: I died and you were scared. 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
6: With a clearing sky, we're going to be sunny, warm, and humid today with a high 89. The heat index near 100. Some patchy fog may develop after midnight. Low 69. Low clouds and fog early Saturday, then sunny and very warm with a high 90. Scattered storms Saturday night into Sunday with a high 94. I'm meteorologist Dan Holliday.
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0: Never looking for nothing but a good time. 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
1: 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Plus,
0: 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I promise you that. 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

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Darren Dunn with you now. More of what you want on the way next. We'll chat it up in just a few. I'll set you up for a full day of success right now, Boston.

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0: St. Joe's Classic Rock Station, KY102. Darren Dunn alongside you, setting you up for a full day of success, not just some of it. Twisted Sister coming up next. What can you expect out of me today? Well, how about a dumb criminal? We'll check in on him later this hour. Get you a hot tip. We'll define it, talk some misheard phrases and more here today with Darren Dunn.
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2: With a clearing sky, we're going to be sunny, warm, and humid today with a high 89, the heat index near 100. Some patchy fog may develop after midnight, low 69. Low clouds and fog early Saturday, then sunny and very warm with a high 90. Scattered storms Saturday night into Sunday with a high 94. I'm meteorologist Ann Holliday.
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0: KY102. Time to check in on a dumb criminal. I am Darren Dunrush on the way next. A Florida man was recently arrested for stealing power tools from a boat. Meet James. He was wearing a Superman costume when questioned. He admitted that he went on the boat and took three items. Man of Steel, S-T-E-A-L. Dumb criminal.
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0: 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Hey, hot tip coming your way. I am Darren Dunn, The Offspring on the way next. 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
2: With a clearing sky, we're going to be sunny, warm, and humid today with a high 89, the heat index near 100. Some patchy fog may develop after midnight, to low 69. Low clouds and fog early Saturday, then sunny and very warm with a high 90. Scattered storms Saturday night into Sunday with a high 94. I'm meteorologist Dan Holliday.
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St. Joe's Classic Rock Station, KY102. I said we were going to define it. I think we're going to switch gears and look at the bright side. That's after Motley Crue, right now Van Halen.

0: 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Taking a look at the bright side. I am Darren Dunn, Aerosmith, on the way next. Yes, the bright side of getting attacked by a cyclops is only having to use half the pepper spray.
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KY102. You keep using that word. I do not think it means what you think it means. Darren Dunn with you. Stevie Nicks on the way next. Yeah, quite clear to me. Some people, some point, misheard a phrase, used it incorrectly. No one corrected them. So they just kept spreading the misheard phrase as if it was the original phrase. Example, dose, which is a word in the correct context. Fun fact, you cannot use the word dose in the place of does. Okay, as in, dose this outfit, make me look fat. No, but you do's sound ridiculous.

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2: With a clearing sky, we're going to be sunny, warm, and humid today with a high 89, the heat index near 100. Some patchy fog may develop after midnight, low 69. Low clouds and fog early Saturday, then sunny and very warm with a high 90. Scattered storms Saturday night into Sunday with a high 94. I'm meteorologist Dan Holliday.
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You keep using that word. I do not think it means what you think it means. This heard phrase is coming up after Rush. Right now, AC/DC.

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How about a head scratcher? Fist to the chin thinker? Things that make you go, hmm. Coming up after CCR right now, Aerosmith.

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0: 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A lot of conflict in the Wild West could have been avoided if they had just built their towns big enough for the both of them.
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2: Heat and humidity will continue throughout the rest of the afternoon with temperatures trending in the upper 80s to around 90. It will feel like 95 to 100 with a heat index. Some patchy fog overnight, Tarlo 69, low clouds early.

0: Saturday, then clearing with a high near 90, heat index at 102. Scattered storms Saturday night into Sunday with a high 94. I'm meteorologist Ann Holliday.
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0: Joe's Classic Rock Station, KY102. Closing things out with one of those head scratchers, fist to the chin thinkers, things that make you go, I am Darren Dunn, Eddie Money, on the way next. Isn't it a bit unnerving that what doctors do is called a practice?
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2: 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Shh.
0: That's it. I'm out. We'll do it again tomorrow. Until then, you know what it's been with Darren Dunn.
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5: 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Former first-round pick Felix Anudike Uzomah is back at Chiefs Training Camp making big strides, says he feels healthier than ever. Anudike Uzomah is competing to take over the spot opposite George Karloftis on the defensive line. He says this defense is a group filled with young and hungry players that act like veterans.
6: How they roll, how they learn the game and everything like that. So we got a pretty good group, and obviously with Chris and George leading the way, it's looking pretty good.
5: Anudike Uzomah missed last season with a hamstring injury. He spent time this offseason while recovering, working with Karloftis.
6: He's getting better, getting right, just learning off of him, because obviously he's a great guy and just a great teammate and a great pass rusher, so just learning based off of him.
5: Anudike Uzomah has been getting reps with the first team defense with defensive end Ashton Gelati injured. He's competing with Gelati along with rookie R. Mason Thomas for the job. Chiefs back at practice tomorrow, 9:15 a.m. That's the Chiefs Training Camp Report, brought to you by Altec Industries Weaver Overhead Door.
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1: There's the top Uncle Dave radio show. 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
3: Heat and humidity will continue throughout the rest of the afternoon with temperatures trending in the upper 80s to around 90. It will feel like 95 to 100 with a heat index. Some patchy fog overnight, Tarlow 69. Low clouds early Saturday, then clearing with a high near 90. Heat index at 102. Scattered storms Saturday night into Sunday with a high 94. I'm meteorologist Dan Holliday.
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4: 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Former first-round pick Felix Anudike Uzomah is back at Chiefs Training Camp making big strides, says he feels healthier than ever. Anudike Uzomah is competing to take over the spot opposite George Karloftis on the defensive line. He says this defense is a group filled with young and hungry players that act like veterans.
5: How they roll, how they learn the game and everything like that. So we got a pretty good group, and obviously with Chris and George leading the way, it's looking pretty good.
4: Anudike Uzomah missed last season with a hamstring injury. He spent time this offseason while recovering, working with Karloftis.
5: He's getting better, getting right, just learning off of him because obviously he's a great guy and just a great teammate and a great pass rusher. So just learning based off of him.
4: Anudike Uzomah has been getting reps with the first team defense with defensive end Ashton Gelati injured. He's competing with Gelati along with rookie R. Mason Thomas for the job. Chiefs back at practice tomorrow, 9:15 a.m. That's the Chiefs Training Camp Report, brought to you by Altec Industries Weaver Overhead Door.
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It just kept on going. 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
1: 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We're going to continue alongside a classic rock with AC to the DC. My brother's from another mother from down under. Here we go.

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1: There's White Wedding from Billy Idol, wrapping up another long set of classic rock. Do you remember those high school films that were just super corny? Yeah, I think there's one we missed in senior year.
2: Daddy? Daddy?
3: Oh, Jimmy, we've been over this before.
2: Say, Mom, where's Dad?
3: Your father left us and now lives with that whore Nancy.
2: Ah, crud, I have a skin tag.
3: That is your punishment.
2: My punishment?
3: From God!
2: Jeepers, why am I getting punished?
3: Father left because of you!
2: Really?
3: You bet.
2: Gee willikers.
3: He hated you. Gosh, you're terrible.
2: I'm sorry, Mom.
3: I hope you're happy.
2: Jumping Jehoshaphat.
3: Tough nuggets, bub. 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
3: Don't touch the dog!
1: Now, this would have probably been a little funnier had we done it as Leave it to Beaver 2026. I don't know. Close enough. Nirvana's on the way. Zeppelin, you two next. Stick around.
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5: Heat and humidity will continue throughout the rest of the afternoon, with temperatures trending in the upper 80s to around 90. It will feel like 95 to 100 with a heat index. Some patchy fog overnight, Tarlo 69. Low clouds early Saturday, then clearing with a high near 90. Heat index at 102. Scattered storms Saturday night into Sunday with a high 94. I'm meteorologist Dan Holliday.
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St. Joe's Classic Rock, KY102. Kansas and you two are on the way. Maybe some Billy Squire this hour, if I can squeeze that in for you. If so, I'll do it by request. I requested it, so that's okay. Led Zeppelin as we continue. You need-

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1: There's you too, Uncle Dave Radio Show. A woman on QVC, this happened last night. She was talking about a hairpiece, and she actually said the word for, well, you'll figure it out instead of blowout, right? Here's the moment, and here she is doing it.
2: I love to show the texture and this wave pattern. Again, it looks like you went and got a job at your blowout at your salon, and it looks beautiful.
1: And then she just kind of sank down behind the counter and got off camera. She was pretty embarrassed, and the rest of the show just moved on. But yeah, I would have loved to have seen that live. I would have laughed. Yeah, it would have been great. Had I known she was going to do that, I would have recorded it and got it without the beeps. Billy Squire, Bon Jovi, Bush, Journey on the way.
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4: I'm Matt Pike with the Chiefs Training Camp Report, brought to you by Anderson Outdoor, Altec Industries, and Weaver Overhead Door. Rookie edge rusher R. Mason Thomas working hard to find his place in the Kansas City Chiefs defense in the middle of a competition for the opening opposite George Karlaftis. Earlier in camp, when asked about Thomas, offensive tackle Josh Simmons said he almost had to go off sides at times working to block Thomas. Thomas says hearing that and moments like that bring him confidence.
5: Because he's a great tackle to go against, to, you know, get better with, and he gives me the hardest work out of the O-line, so that brings confidence. Yeah, I'm kind of happy that he said that, yeah.
4: Thomas has gotten more reps along with Felix Ndidike Uzomah, with Ashton Gelati out with injury, both competing with Gelati to replace Charles Aminihu this season. Chiefs have one more practice this week after practicing for nearly 2 hours today at 9:15 a.m. tomorrow. That's been a Chiefs Training Camp Report, brought to you by Summit Truck Bodies, Victory Chevrolet, Mosaic Life Care.
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0: St. Joe's Classic Rock, KY102. Here's an awkward moment in New Zealand. A politician was caught joining a video meeting from a bathroom while her underwear was drying in the background. Hey, here, this is the audio from the Zoom meeting.
1: Can you hear me?
2: Yeah, you might want to move your camera.
1: Why? Where is it?
2: Because I can see you washing.
1: Oh, okay.
2: I'm just suggesting. But anyway, please.
1: Can you see me?
2: Yes, we can.
1: Oh, that's great. Okay, you can see my washing, you can see me. It's no problem. Okay, right.
0: Yeah, so she just kind of took it in stride and went with it. And that's how it is, I guess, in New Zealand. Van Halen on the way. The crew will get you something from the Stones, too.
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4: Heat and humidity will continue throughout the rest of the afternoon with temperatures trending in the upper 80s to around 90. It will feel like 95 to 100 with a heat index. Some patchy fog overnight, Tarlo 69. Low clouds early Saturday, then clearing with a high near 90. Heat index at 102. Scattered storms Saturday night into Sunday with a high 94. I'm meteorologist Ann Holliday.
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1: The Uncle Dave Radio Show got some Perez Hilton news, that TMZ guy. We'll talk about him after the Stones. It's Comfortably Numb from Pink Floyd.

0: St. Joe's Classic Rock, KY102.
1: There's the Stones, Between a Rock and a Hard Place. Perez Hilton, prior to his recent breakdown, was trying to make amends to celebrities he'd been mean to on his blog years ago. He reached out to Britney Spears, Khloe Kardashian, and Neil Patrick Harris, among others. And then as he's telling this to the camera, right at the end, yeah, he farts pretty loud.
2: I've made amends or tried to with a lot of people, reached out to them privately. I even reached out to Britney Spears. I reached out to Khloe Kardashian and she responded back and she was very kind. And some people don't respond back and that's fine.
1: Yeah. Yeah. He's just a guy, man. It happens to all of us. Red Hot Chili Peppers on the way. AC/DC, Alice in Chains, Mighty Metallica coming up next.
3: 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When your far-left political dial was bread. Your far-right was Black Sabbath.

0: and said he almost had to go off sides at times working to block Thomas. Thomas says hearing that and moments like that bring him confidence.
1: Because he's a great tackle to go against to, you know, get better with. And he gives me the hardest work out of the O-line. So that brings confidence. Yeah, I'm kind of happy that he said that. Yeah.
0: Thomas has gotten more reps along with Felix Onyedike Uzomah, with Ashton Gelati out with injury, both competing with Gelati to replace Charles Aminihu this season. Chiefs have one more practice this week after practicing for nearly 2 hours today at 9:15 a.m. tomorrow. 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
1: The Uncle Dave Radio Show. People are calling on a woman at Red Lobster. You see, she was asking for extra shrimp, and then she took a phone call in the middle of the order. Do you think she crossed the line?
2: I want the shrimp alfredo with extra shrimps. Can they put the jumbo shrimps in my shrimp alfredo?
3: Yeah, it comes with shrimp.
2: But I'm talking about, can they put some extra shrimp in it? That's what I'm asking you.
3: Yeah, I can add extra shrimp.
2: Okay, add extra shrimp, baby. Okay, I get one more side, right?
3: Yes, sir.
2: Okay, give me a...
4: Hello? How you ordering?
2: Go ahead and order. Take her while I'm talking to Uncle Harry.
1: Yeah, I think she crossed the line there. Let the phone ring. You can get back to them later when the waitress isn't waiting on you. The Doors on the way, U2, Scorps, and Van Halen next.
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6: Mostly clear overnight. We do have some patchy fog in a few spots with a low in the upper 60s near 70. Mostly sunny on Saturday afternoon. We'll get to 90 for the high. Could see a few thunderstorms roll in late Saturday night, down to 74. Morning storms on Sunday with a high 94. I'm meteorologist Ann Holliday.

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1: Uncle Dave Radio Show. Now, during a live performance, Hillary Duff, she brought her ex-boyfriend, Joel Madden of Good Charlotte, out to sing their song, The Anthem, with her. I wonder how that worked out. Apparently okay. Trying to find out more information. Van Halen, on the way. It's you two.

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1: Here's Van Halen wrapping up another long set of classic rock. Busty Outs of Bon Jovi, Bad Company, Soundgarden, Skinner. 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
3: 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Former first-round pick Felix Anudike Uzomah is back at Chiefs Training Camp making big strides, says he feels healthier than ever. Anudike Uzomah is competing to take over the spot opposite George Karlaftis on the defensive line. He says this defense is a group filled with young and hungry players that act like veterans.
4: How they roll, how they learn the game and everything like that. So we got a pretty good group, and obviously with Chris and George leading the way, it's looking pretty good.
3: Anudike Uzomah missed last season with a hamstring injury. He spent time this offseason while recovering, working with Karlaftis.
4: He's getting better, getting right, just learning off of him, because obviously he's a great guy and just a great teammate and a great pass rusher, so just learning based off of him.
3: Anudike Uzomah has been getting reps with the first team defense with defensive end Ashton Gelati injured. He's competing with Gelati along with rookie R. Mason Thomas for the job. Chiefs back at practice tomorrow, 9:15 a.m. That's the Chiefs Training Camp Report, brought to you by Altec Industries Weaver Overhead Door.
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0: St. Joe's Classic Rock, KY102. If you think you need to feel a little more meaningful in life, pay attention to this. It was designed exactly for you.
1: And now, little things you can do to make your life feel more meaningful, even though it's probably not. Before eating berries, give each one a name.
2: I'm going to name you Berry.
1: So now you're not mindlessly snacking. You're maintaining a personal relationship with the universe. When the traffic light turns green, whisper,
2: "The universe has granted me passage."
1: It makes it feel like it's okay that you're going to the bar at 10 a.m. Use these tips and your life will feel more meaningful, because finding an actual purpose sounds frickin' exhausting. Namaste.
0: Yeah. Is that a shot at Sean Hannity? Yeah, I think it was. 38 special, The Stones, Green Day, on the way.
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4: Mostly clear overnight. We do have some patchy fog in a few spots with a low in the upper 60s near 70. Mostly sunny on Saturday afternoon. We'll get to 90 for the high. Could see a few thunderstorms roll in late Saturday night, down to 74. Morning storms on Sunday with a high 94. I'm meteorologist Ann Holliday.
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1: Search for a Tic Tac in the seat gap crack of death.
2: Oh yeah.
1: Ow. Contemplate flying cars. Secretly wish death on the grandma driving in front of you.
2: I swear to God.
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1: Keep your hands on the wheel at 10 and 2.
2: How about 12 and crotch?
1: Or 12 and crotch.
2: Oh my God, get out of my lane.
1: These are things to do while you're sitting in that traffic.
0: All by yourself. Imagine that. All right, stick around. Stevie Miller, Alice Cooper on the way, couple minutes.

0: Back in my day, it was Ozzy, it was Judas Priest.
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0: 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Green Day puts the wraps on the Uncle Dave Radio Show for Happy Friday. We'll get you double shots all day tomorrow, all day Sunday. Steve Miller, Marshall Tucker, Aerosmith, Zeppelin, and ZZ Top on the way next. You got Bam Bam coming in. Hang on.
1: 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It still sounds great. 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
4: 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Rookie edge rusher R. Mason Thomas working hard to find his place in the Kansas City Chiefs defense in the middle of a competition for the opening opposite George Karlaftis. Earlier in camp, when asked about Thomas, offensive tackle Josh Simmons said he almost had to go off sides at times working to block Thomas. Thomas says hearing that and moments like that bring him confidence.
5: Because he's a great tackle to go against, to, you know, get better with. And he gives me the hardest work out of the O-line. So that brings confidence. Yeah, I'm kind of happy that he said that. Yeah.
4: Thomas has gotten more reps along with Felix Ndidike Uzama, with Ashton Gelati out with injury, both competing with Gelati to replace Charles Omenihu this season. Chiefs have one more practice this week after practicing for nearly 2 hours today at 9:15 a.m. tomorrow. 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